black cigarette. Start this day like all the rest. First thing every morning that I do is start missing you.

Watch me now, I'm going down. And my name is Bobby Brown. Watch me now, I'm going down. And my name is Bobby Brown. Watch me now.